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Thank you for being here. You've got it locked on the secret spot.

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88.9 WERS. When the day is done, you might find you've got some extra energy to burn off. That's where we come in. D. Danubian at the mic. Count on the secret spot to wind you up, then simmer you down with smooth R&B, vintage soul, slow jams, and a dash of real talk. 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

0: 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I'm your host, Dee Danubian. Whether you're on the road or on the job, The Secret Spot is the perfect companion to get you through the night. 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

R&B, soul, slow jams. That's what you get from WERS at Night. It's a curated blend of the best that you simply won't find anywhere else. I'm glad you found us. You found the secret spot on 88.9 WERS.

0: 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Hope you're enjoying the flow of the show. Keep it here for the best of smooth R&B, vintage soul, and slow jams. 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

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Question: do you have a favorite slow jam? When asked a question like that, it's hard for me to name just one. Confunction, Straight from the Heart. Cameo, Why Have I Lost You? Aretha Franklin, Dr. Feelgood. Janet Jackson, Lonely. There are so many tight slow jams that never made it to becoming radio hits, and that's where we come in. 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

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Dim the lights. Hell, light a candle and make this late night an early morning. The best slow jams you can find at this time are now playing till 2 a.m. More of the smoothest new tracks and deepest throwbacks are on the way. Stay inside the spot. The secret spot.

0: 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When you work at night, a good slow jam can conjure images of the most pleasurable ways for the night to end. It can keep the home fires burning, as it were. Then you get home after being all excited, and what do? You make love to your pillow and the bed sheets. It just bees that way sometimes. 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

0: 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You've got it locked on the secret spot. 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

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Remember the first dance at your wedding? What about the song you rocked out to during your last big birthday bash? When you drove your new car off the lot, remember how you just had to turn up the volume when the radio played that particular song? Chances are you'd rather forget about the song that helped you release your emotions after that real bad breakup. 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

Lay back, light the fire, and slow down with the Secret Spot. Boston's home for R&B, soul, and slow jams on 88.9 WERA.

0: 88.9 WERS. Danubian at the mic one more again. Where does the time go? I really enjoyed the musical journey, but now the show's beginning to wind down. Come back tonight at 10, and we'll do it all over again with the best of R&B, soul, and slow jams. Now, we're not done yet, so keep it here, keep it chill. More of your favorites on the way. I thank you for tuning in to The Secret Spot. 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

0: 88.9 WERS. Hope you're enjoying the music. I'm Izzy, and I'll have more for you in just a moment.
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0: WERS. Hey, I'm Izzy. Hope your early morning's going great. More tunes in just a second.
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0: 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Thanks for joining me at this crazy hour. 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

0: WERS. I'm Izzy. Glad to have you here and glad to be sharing some new music together. I have more on the way.
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0: New music on ERS. Awfully nice to be starting our morning with an awesome tune from Arlo Parks. The tune is Beams on ERS. And speaking of new music, I want to turn right around and get to the latest from Bridget Calls Me Baby. I got music from Talking Heads and The Breeders not that far away, too. I hope you had a nice weekend. I hope you're ready to start a new week. Am I? I'm not sure. Jury's still out on that one. I'm going to keep sipping my coffee, though, and hope that I am ready. So we're going to get it started anyway. Ticket giveaway this morning. I'll give you a jump on this one. This is an inaugural event happening in right by Fenway Park on September 19th. It's the very first Berkeley Block Party, which is going to feature a bunch of Berkeley alumni, including Susan Tedeschi, Tiva Savage, Fabiola Mendez, Dogs in the Pile, and Dreon. It's all happening on Brookline Ave, September 19th. You could say you were there at the very first one if you end up with these tickets. Here's how you get in on the tickets. Name and phone number to George Knight at WERS.org. Put Berkeley in the subject line. Spell it however you like. No penalty for misspellings. And you'll be in the running to be at the very first Berkeley Block Party happening in September 19th right near Fenway Park.
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There's Goose on ERS with Good to Be. All right. If you've ever been at the Liberty Tree Mall in Danvers and thought to yourself, someone should really write a song about this. Someone has, and it's Phoebe Bridgers. We're going to play it for you coming up at noontime today for ERS New at Noon. The other thing is, if you're a Phoebe fan, I got some big news for you, which we will get.

0: Lovely, lovely. Pretenders and Stop Your Sobbing on ERS. We are informed by the George Knight College of Musical Knowledge, which comes your way thanks to support from Volante Farms in Needham, that song, Stop Your Sobbing, has been on two debut albums. It was on a debut album from the Kinks, because, well, Ray Davies wrote the song. And it also was on a debut album for the Pretenders, the version we just heard there, Stop Your Sobbing. So it's a cover now, isn't it? We have more covers to get to. In fact, we're going to officially get Monday's Undercover coming up with The Cure taking on a Jimi Hendrix tune. This Wednesday night and every Wednesday night, we celebrate the Boston music scene with ERS Wicked Local Wednesday. We've got a treat for you this Wednesday night. Boston ska punk legends Big D and the Kids Table, they've been together since they met at Berklee College of Music in 1995. Just this summer, they released their 12th album called The Good Old American Saturday Night, and you can hear them this Wednesday night. Now, if you're a local musician, think it'd be kind of cool to come on Wicked Local Wednesday, get us an MP3 of your music. You can do that at the Wicked Local Wednesday page at WERS.org.
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1: 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Mondays Undercover on ERS comes your way thanks to support from Forge Heat Pumps in Newton. We start off with a really interesting version of a Jimi Hendrix tune. The Cure take on Jimi Hendrix, and not just any Jimi Hendrix tune. They take on Purple Haze right here. You find this version on a very interesting compilation album that came out early 90s called Stone Free, Jimi Hendrix Tribute Album. Here's The Cure and their take on Jimi Hendrix' Purple Haze for Mondays Undercover.

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0: Yeah, Amy Mann on ERS Would Say Anything had some Green Day in there, and that very interesting cover of Purple Haze, Jimi Hendrix tune, was The Cure. I'm going to have to, at some point, play those songs back-to-back, the original and The Cure version, because they're almost identical. Kidding. Quite a departure is what it was. That's what happens on Mondays Undercover. We have some that are very faithful to the originals, and some where they stylize the heck out of them. Fun either way. We have Passion Pit standing by next. I got the new one from Sam Fender I want to play you. I mentioned earlier I have news this morning about Phoebe Bridgers, and I want to give you that right now. Perhaps you know she's playing two shows at the TD Garden in October. We have tickets, a bunch of tickets, to the sold-out show October 6th at the TD Garden, along with passes to a private pre-show sound check before the doors open. And you have two ways of winning these, so I'm going to tell you now. Listen carefully. First of all, you can do it through Instagram. If you follow WERS on Instagram, go and check out our pinned Phoebe post and comment with your favorite song from her new album. The new album is called Lost Weekend, to enter. If you're not already following us on Instagram, you can do that. Follow us at WERS889. So Instagram is one way you can win. The other thing you can do is just hang out with me on Wednesday morning, because I'm going to have tickets to give away on Wednesday morning, along with the passes to that private pre-show soundcheck. It's a Phoebe Palooza, I tell you.
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88.9 WERS. Love this. Two Boston bands back to back. One that got started right here in at Emerson College. That's a band we just heard, Passion Pit. This band got started a little to the west. They started up in Worcester before moving into Boston. Here's Jay Giles' band.

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That would be the band Half Alive right there on ERS. And new stuff from the Rolling Stones ahead of that with In the Stars. It's a great time for another interesting cover song. Monday's Undercover comes your way thanks to support from Forge Heat Pumps in Newton. This song was written and first recorded by an American singer named Johnny Nash. Now, Johnny, although he was American, spent some time down in Jamaica and was a big fan of Bob Marley's. And so when he wrote this particular song, he tried to give it a reggae flavor. It will be later covered by Jimmy Cliff for the movie Cool Runnings. And in this instance right now, covered by Hot House Flowers. Here's I Can See Clearly Now for Monday's Undercover on ERS.

0: Always nice to hear from Florence and the Machine. Hurricane Drunk on ERS right there. And it was Hot House Flowers before that with a very cool cover of I Can See Clearly Now. More covers where that came from. We do Mondays Undercover every Monday just to make your Monday a little more interesting. That's our goal right there. I got Dire Straits coming up. I also want to play you some Tedeschi Trucks Band and give you a chance to be at the very first of its kind event that Berklee College of Music is putting on, where Susan Tedeschi will be playing, as a matter of fact. So we'll give you details on that and play some Tedeschi Trucks Band coming right up. 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

Oh, they rock out like no one's business. That's Tedeschi Trucks Band, title track from their latest album called Future Soul. Now, Susan Tedeschi, we've been talking about this, is part of an event that Berklee College of Music came up with, and they're doing their first ever this year. September 19th is when it happens. It's the Berklee Block Party. And basically, they get some of their very talented alumni, and they're a lot, to play some live music and hang out near Fenway Park. It's happening on Brookline Ave, September 19th, the Berklee Block Party. It features Susan Tedeschi, who we just heard from, Tiwa Savage, Fabiola Mendez, Dogs in the Pile, Dreon as well, all really talented Berklee alum. And you can be part of this very first Berklee Block Party. It's going to become a tradition, pretty darn sure. Here's how you get in on tickets. Very easy. Send me an email, please. Email me directly, georgeknight@wers.org. Put Berklee in the subject line, spell it as best you can, no points taken off for misspellings, and get it in as soon as you can. Name a number to georgeknight@wers.org, Berklee in the subject line. You'll be in the running to be at the very first Berklee Block Party featuring Susan Tedeschi and friends on September 19th.

88.9 WERS. We are starting off our week on this Monday with some clouds around, some overcast stuff, but it's going to burn off. That's what the weather folks are telling us. We will see some pretty darn bright sunshine for most of today, getting up to 82, and the forecast pretty similar for the next couple days. Sunshine right around 80 degrees.

0: 88.9 WERS, brand new music from Emerson's own Jules Grace. The new tune is called Back to Life. I have for you music from Leon Bridges. I got Veruca Salt ready to go as well. We've been talking Phoebe Bridges for a bunch of reasons. First of all, we have her new song called Liberty Tree that we're going to play for ERS New at Noon today at 12 noon. Really cool song. I was a little curious, though, because I know Phoebe's from California. How does she know about the Liberty Tree Mall, which she sings about in that song? And the explanation is that she has been attached to comedian Bo Burnham. They have a lovey-dovey thing going on. And apparently they've spent some quality time in Danvers at the Liberty Tree Mall. It became a song, and why not? Now, Phoebe is playing a couple shows at the TD Garden in October. We have tickets to the sold-out show on October 6th. We not only have tickets, we also have passes to a private pre-show soundcheck before the doors open. You got a chance to win both of those, the tickets and the soundcheck passes as well, coming up on this very show Wednesday morning. Here's how it's going to work. Wednesday morning, every hour I'm going to play either a Phoebe song or a Boy Genius song. 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Be kind of cool, huh? You can also find out more ways to win tickets to see Phoebe on our website, WERS.org.
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Oh, happy Monday to you. 88.9 WERS. It's George. Grateful you're here. I am looking out the window. It looks like the overcast stuff is burning off. The weather folks are saying we probably will see some bright sunshine today, getting up to 82. Similar forecast for Monday, Wednesday, Friday of this week.

0: Yes, local natives on ERS with When Am I Gonna Lose You? We're gonna make it a quick turnaround, get to Michigan, new stuff from him. We will get back to our Mondays Undercover. We were talking about Boy Genius earlier, so I want to play you a very interesting cover from one of the members of Boy Genius coming up. Nice, fun one from Sheryl Crow standing by as well. Every Wednesday night, 9 o'clock, we celebrate the Boston music scene. We do it other times as well, OVS. But ERS Wicked Local Wednesday comes your way Wednesday nights at 9 o'clock. And this week, Boston ska punk legends Big D and the Kids Table will be playing a lot. This is a very interesting band. Started up at Berklee College of Music in 1995. And just this summer, they released their 12th album called The Good Old American Saturday Night. 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

New music on ERS right there from Michigander. Well, since it's getting sunnier, I want to play you a sunny song. This tune from Sheryl Crow. If you listen real carefully, you can hear Liz Phair helping her out with the vocals. Sheryl Crow, Soak Up the Sun on ERS.

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2: 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And right around the time that Bruce turned 70, she did her own version of this song as a thank you to Bruce. 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

0: Very interesting band right there for you. New music, Hot and Freddy, Dance the Pain Away. As I mentioned from time to time, they are a very interesting duo from Los Angeles. And if you're looking to learn more about them online, you need to know that Hot is spelled H-A-U-T-E, not hot like the temperature. Hot and Freddy, Dance the Pain Away, some new music on ERS. How about George Ezra music? How about the very latest from Cage the Elephant? I'm going to get to that too. We've been talking this morning about the fact that you got a bunch of chances to not only be at the Phoebe Bridgers sold-out show at the TD Garden October 6th, but also you got a chance to be at her private pre-show soundcheck that Phoebe's going to do before the doors even open. Going to give you a couple ways to get in on it. First of all, this Wednesday morning on this very show, every single hour, you will have an opportunity to pick up tickets to the show and passes to the sound check. You also can go to Instagram, give yourself another chance. Go to the WERS Instagram page. You can follow us at WERS889. There's a pinned Phoebe post. You can comment with your favorite song from her new album, and that will get you in the running as well. So many ways to see Phoebe at the Garden and catch the sound check as well.
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88.9 WERS. I gotta say, one of the brand new songs that I have really been enjoying lately is that collaboration between Weezer and the band Wednesday. I got it for you. Just a couple songs away.

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Oh, I enjoy that one. That's Weezer, brand new music, helped by a couple of the folks from the band Wednesday for We Might As Well Be Strangers on ERS. It's on their brand new album, which just came out on Friday. The album is called Weezer, easy to remember. 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

0: 88.9 WERS. That's J.J. Cale and Eric Clapton together for Ride the River. A couple things to tell you about, well, that song and the album it's on. The album Road to Escondido won them a Grammy Award, and the album also is some of the last recordings of Billy Preston, who helped them out on that one. Ride the River, J.J. Cale, and Eric Clapton. We're going to turn right around, get to more cover songs from Monday's Undercover. We have Rod Stewart doing his best impression of The Temptations. We also have new stuff from Sylvan Esso to play you. And we have something cool that we're giving away today for our tickets. The inaugural, very first Berkeley Block Party is happening on September 19th, Brookline Ave, right next to Fenway Park. It's going to be a whole lot of fun. They're bringing in a lot of their extremely talented alums, including Susan Tedeschi, who will be playing on that day. If you would like to be part of the inaugural Berkeley Block Party, the very first one, get me an email, please. Get it to me by 10 o'clock. I need your name and phone number. The email, georgeknight@wers.org. Put Berkeley in the subject line, and I keep mentioning, don't worry about the spelling. The correct spelling, by the way, is B-E-R-K-L-E-E. But you won't be penalized for that. Berkeley in the subject line, get it to me by 10 o'clock. Name and phone number to georgeknight@wers.org. With Berkeley in the subject line, you'll be in the running for passes to the inaugural Berkeley Block Party happening September 19th on Brookline Ave.
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Very nice to hear from Depeche Mode on ERS and Never Let Me Down Again. 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Rod Stewart in, when was it, 1970, 71, took on this song, Motown tune, I'm Losing You. 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

88.9 WERS with the Increíble voice of Adele right there with Right as Rain. The new tune from Sylvan Esso. Oh, my goodness, what a rocker. I want to play it for you. We'll get to it after Cowboy Junkies.

88.9 WERS is where Boston discovers new music. What's new right now? Gorillaz, Orange County. Sam Fender featuring Olivia Dean, Rain Me In. Noah Kahan, Doors. Boston discovers new music every day on 88.9 WERS, including right now.

0: There it is. New one from Sylvan Esso called Hot Slob on ERS. Some brand new music for your Monday morning. Okay, we got Teddy Swims ready to go. David Gray coming up as well. And I'm going to give you until 10 o'clock to get in an email. If you would like to be at the very first Berkeley Block Party, which is happening September 19th, Brookline Ave, right next to Fenway Park. Susan Tedeschi and a bunch of extremely talented Berklee College of Music alums will be playing. It's going to be a big old party, all sorts of fun. To get in on it, name and number, please. Email your name and number to georgeknight@wers.org. Put Berklee in the subject line and get me the email by 10 o'clock to be in the running.
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Big Dog from British Australian Superstars, The Last Dinner Party on 88.9 ERS. Good morning, and what a beautiful morning it is. My name is Bryn. I hope you enjoyed the rain yesterday. I absolutely did. I woke up pretty late, so waking up to the rain is always one of my favorite things of all time. My name is Bryn. We have The Head and the Heart up next.

0: Jesse Wells with Won't You Come Out Tonight on 88.9. His family once described his singing like burnt toast. It sounded like burnt toast, which led Jesse Wells to work on his guitar skills before singing, which I personally love burnt toast, so I didn't really find any reason wrong with that. But if you want to see Jesse Wells live, he will be right here in Boston at Roadrunner on October 24th. Good morning, my name is Bryn. You know, we love the Boston music community here on ERS, and we show our love for that Boston music community every week by showcasing local talent on ERS Wicked Local Wednesday. 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This week you'll hear Boston ska punk legends Big D and the Kids Table. They've been together since 1995 when they met at Berklee College of Music, and just this summer they released their 12th album called The Good Old American Saturday Night. And if you're a local musician and you want to play live on Wicked Local Wednesday, go to the Wicked Local Wednesday page of WERS.org. But don't go anywhere just yet, because we have Blondie and local band Air Traffic Controller up next.
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where he would have a hassle with the human race. Sang hip hop and don't stop, just blast off. Sure shot, cause the man from Mars stop eating cars. And

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Do you remember when you were 20? I do. I remember it like it was last year. Mostly because it was last year, but we did a lot of dumb stuff in our 20s that we would love to forget. But hey, we are here and we have evolved. Air Traffic Controller formed here in Boston. The name actually comes from Dave Munroz, the lead singer of Air Traffic Controller, former job as an air traffic controller for the U.S. Navy. Good morning and thank you for listening to ERS. My name is Bryn. Up next, an artist who, as a teenager, also in their 20s probably, used to sneak into Lower East Side clubs down in New York City to see live music. It's Blondshell on 88.9.

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Weekdays at 2, join our afternoon host Parker for plenty of new and iconic music, along with some fun on your drive home. And today, Parker has tickets to Arlo Parks at Royale on September 1st. But up next, it's Wherever Is Your Heart from Brandi Carlile on 88.9. Think it's

just a kid. My fear became my shadow, I swear it did. 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

0: After Rachel DeMonaco from Jack White on 88.9, Jack White was actually an altar boy and had plans to become a priest, even get accepted into a seminary back in Wisconsin, but decided to go to public school instead because he was scared that the seminary wouldn't allow him to bring his amp. Relatable stuff. Good morning, my name is Brent. I have a favor to ask you. Unless you're driving, so then you can do this after. Go on to your Instagram and check if you're following us at WERS889. If you are, great. But if you're not already following us on Instagram, here's a reason to do that. We've got your chance to experience Phoebe Bridgers at the sold-out TD Garden show on October 6th and go to her private pre-show soundcheck before the doors even open. So follow us at WERS889 and check out our pinned Phoebe post and comment your favorite song from her new album Lost Weekend to enter. We'll pick a random winner after 11:59 p.m. Wednesday, September 2nd. So follow us now on Instagram at WERS889. That's at WERS889. Coming up next, we have Incubus and some amazing Julia Jacklin on ERS.
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Death Valley High from Orville Peck featuring Beck on 88.9. Known for his themes of LGBTQ love and his masked persona, this song actually made waves back in 2024 as it was an unlikely yet very welcome collaboration with alt rock legend Beck. And if you want to see Orville Peck live, he will be right here in Boston on November 21st at the MGM Music Hall at Fenway. Good morning, my name is Bryn. Up next, a band started by Butch Vig, known for his amazing production work on Nirvana's Nevermind and working with Smashing Pumpkins. It's Garbage on ERS.

0: Outdoors from NoahCon on 88.9. Back in 2023, NoahCon broke records at Boston Calling by drawing the largest crowd in its history. Not bad for someone who grew up on a tree farm in Vermont. Good morning, my name is Bryn. I love celebrating big stuff like breaking records and small stuff. Yesterday was the first day I actually got out of the house and went to do my civic duty and voted. 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But don't go anywhere just yet, because we have The Alarm and Fontaine's DC in just 1 minute on ERS.
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Formed over in Dublin, Ireland, they bonded over their shared interest in poetry and released two collections of poetry inspired by beat and Irish poets such as Jack Kerouac and W.B. Yeats. Good morning, my name is Bryn. Up next, it's possibly the world's most famous band, even though their first recorded track was an ode to deodorant. It's Coldplay.

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0: Orange County from Gorillaz on 88.9. If you want to see them live, they will be right here in Boston at TD Garden on October 1st. Good morning, my name is Bryn. Do you love live music? And are you up in the morning? Well, we've got your chance to experience Phoebe Bridgers at the sold-out TD Garden show on October 6th and go to her private pre-show soundcheck before the doors even open. 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
3: We're New at Noon here on 88.9 WERS. Good afternoon. My name is Bryn. Today, we have the amazing Phoebe Bridgers with a song from her new album, Lost Weekend, that was just released a couple of weeks ago. This track actually was inspired by the Liberty Tree Mall over in Danvers. And if you want to see Phoebe Bridgers live, she'll be right here in Boston, October 6th and 7th at the TD Garden. So for New at Noon, here is Phoebe Bridgers with Liberty Tree on 88.9.

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0: New music from Alabama Shakes. That was I Feel Hope coming on 88.9. If you want to see Alabama Shakes live, they will be over in Tanglewood, over in Lenox on September 5th. Good afternoon. My name is Bryn. 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This week, you'll hear Boston ska punk legends Big D and the Kids Table. They've been together since 1995 when they met over at Berklee College of Music. And just this summer, they released their 12th studio album called The Good Old American Sunday Night. 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But don't go anywhere just yet, because we have Jimmy Eat's World and the dads of emo rock Death Cab for Cutie up next on ERS.
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Juliana Hatfield with Don't Rush Me on 88.9. Juliana Hatfield is local of Duxbury, Mass, and started her music career right here in Boston. We love a local artist here on WERS. Good afternoon. My name is Brent. Up next, not only are they your dad's favorite band, but they are also your favorite band's favorite band. It's The National on ERS.

from British superstars Oasis on 88.9. Don't you just love the grunginess that 90s Britpop offered? Especially Oasis. I absolutely adore What's the Story, Morning Glory, the entire album. I highly recommend giving it a listen. Good afternoon, my name is Bryn. Up next, originally started out as The Jakes, they exploded in popularity with their debut album, It's Young the Giant, on 88.9.

0: Planting Tomatoes from Lucy Dacus on 88.9. Hey, do you know the super viral account Subway Takes? Kareem, the host, did a segment at the Newport Folk Festival with Lucy Dacus where her take was she believed that birds shouldn't be able to walk because of how weird they look. And considering that I stare at the pigeons and the seagulls across the common, I 100% agree, because they really do kind of look weird walking. I prefer birds to fly. Thank you very much. Good afternoon. My name is Prince. Speaking of social media, if you are not already following WERS, number one, why should you? Number two, here is a reason to do that. You should absolutely follow us on Instagram. But we've got your chance to experience Phoebe Bridgers at the sold-out TD Garden show on October 6th and go to her private pre-show soundcheck before the doors even open. So follow us at WERS889 and check out our pinned Phoebe post and comment with your favorite song from her new album Lost Weekend to enter. We'll pick a random winner after 11:59 p.m. on Wednesday, September 2nd. So follow us now on Instagram at WERS889. That's at WERS889. Coming up next, we have Goo Goo Dolls and the Cannons in just a minute on ERS.
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Man of his word from Cassius Culpepper on 88.9. Cassius Culpepper has done it all. Former state champion wrestler, firefighter, EMT, and Navy man. His music has that unique Americana vibe that only he can provide with all of his amazing stories. Good afternoon, my name is Bryn. Up next, it's the band whose lead singer got his name from a hearing aid shop. It's Bono and U2 on 88.9.

0: 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What's new right now?
1: 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Big Dog. Big Dog. Hot and Freddy dance the pain away. Mount Joy featuring Gigi Perez. In the Middle.
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0: Here from Mumford & Sons featuring Chris Stapleton on 88.9. Both Mumford & Sons and Chris Stapleton are heavyweights in the Americana genre, so I am so happy that they teamed up for this song. Good afternoon, my name is Bryn. We love celebrating small stuff here at ERS, but we also love celebrating big stuff. So if you know someone with the birthday, anniversary, or other big life event this week, tell us about it and we'll give them a shout out on the air on Friday afternoon at 12:30. How big can it be? Well, just yesterday, actually, the Red Sox just beat and actually swept the San Francisco Giants. So I'm very happy about that and I'm celebrating about that. But it's the ERS Toast from your host, and you can submit a toast by going to WERS.org/toast. But don't go anywhere just yet, because we have Stevie Nicks and Tom Petty alongside These Sacred Souls in just 1 minute on ERS.
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The Sacred Souls with Any Old Fool on 88.9. If you want to see The Sacred Souls live, they will be right here in Boston at Leader Bank Pavilion on September 18th. Good afternoon, and what a beautiful afternoon it is. I am so happy that we are away from the summer heat and that fall is just right around the corner. 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Up next, it's Karen O and the Yeah Yeah Yeahs on ERS.

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0: Heartstop from the Revivalist on 88.9. Even though their sound comes from New Orleans, many of the band members are transplants, with David Shaw, the lead singer of the Revivalist, originally from Ohio. Good afternoon, my name is Bryn. Do you like music in the morning? Well, we've got your chance to experience Phoebe Bridgers at the sold-out TD Garden show on October 6th and go to her private pre-show soundcheck before the doors open. 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Well, don't go anywhere just yet because we have Squeeze and Weezer just in a minute on ERS.
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Connecticut locals Goose with Good to Be on 88.9 WERS. That's from their latest album, Big Modern. And I'm not going to lie to you. If you're somebody that works from home, it is absolutely good to be in that situation today because, oh my goodness, it is such a beautiful day out. I don't know what Mother Nature is getting at with these like rainy, rather not great weekends and gorgeous work days, but I don't know. Take your meetings outside. Do it for me, please. I've never seen a

0: The new one from Killers frontman Brandon Flowers, that's Plans on WERS off of his latest release, Thrasher. He is going to be here in Boston at Roadrunner on September 23rd. It's Parker. I hope you're having a good Monday. And as I mentioned a little bit ago, I hope you're getting some vitamin D today too. And if you've got something to celebrate, you have plenty of time to let us know so we can celebrate with you on Friday afternoon during the ERS Toast from Your Host. 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I know that's happening here at Emerson. 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Coming up, I'm going to have The Cult. I've got Quilt and Cage the Elephant on the way.
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It's Parker for your Monday. And what better way to start the week than with perhaps winning some tickets? I mean, I think that's a good way to start the week. And I do happen to have tickets to see Arlo Parks at Royale on September 1st. So I cannot believe how quickly September is coming up. So definitely email us at info@WERS.org if you want to enter. Put Arlo Parks in the subject line. Again, info@WERS.org. Subject line Arlo Parks to enter. You have until 6.

0: Kurt Vile, that's Chance to Bleed on 88.9. I'm still a little bummed that I missed him when he was here in Boston, but I am very excited because we have the chance to send you to, I'm going to say, possibly the biggest show of the fall. We've got your chance to experience Phoebe Bridgers at the sold-out TD Garden on October 6th, and that's not all. Also, go to her private pre-show soundcheck before the doors open. I know, it sounds pretty good. 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You can also find out more ways to win at wers.org. Coming up, I'm going to have REM, I'm going to have St. Vincent, and an Amherst local group.
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88.9 Impossible People from Matt Nathanson on WERS. A little bit of a local connection there. He grew up in Lexington. Before that, we had Sunflower Bean. I never get sick of that song, Moment in the Sun, probably because I always want to be having a moment in the sun. But if you also love Sunflower Bean, you may have heard me mention that their vocalist, Julia Cumming, actually released her own solo album called Julia that you can check out.

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0: New from Teddy Swims, that's Mr. Know-It-All on 88.9 WERS. Very much hoping that there is another whole new album coming from him as well. He is going to be at the TD Garden on October 9th. It's Parker, and I hope you're planning to join us on Wednesday. I know you love local music, and nobody quite does it like us. 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And this week, you're going to hear Boston ska punk legends Big D and the Kids Table, who I used to play all the time on my WECB show back in college. They've actually been together since 1995, and they met at Berklee College of Music, and just this summer released their 12th album called The Good Old American Saturday Nights. And if you're a local musician and have been wanting to play live on Wicked Local Wednesday, go to the Wicked Local Wednesday page of WERS.org. Coming up, I'm going to have a local group. I'm going to have some David Bowie, and I have Tame Impala and a song that you may or may not have heard in the new Spider-Man.
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88.9 Team Impala with Loser on WERS. That song makes an appearance in the Spider-Man Brand New Day movie. Also, if you've seen the music video for Loser, you might have noticed that Beck actually makes a little bit of an appearance. A little Easter egg, if you will. Of course, referencing his own song, Loser. Now, if Paul McCartney had made a little reference in there for the Beatles, I'm a Loser, it just would have been perfection.

88.9, that's the latest from Arlo Parks with Beams on WERS from her most recent release, Ambiguous Desire. And if you've been enjoying that album, you are in luck because I just so happen to have tickets to see her this afternoon. She's going to be at Royale on September 1st. So if you want to go, you know what to do. Email us at info@WERS.org, subject line Arlo Parks. Again, info@WERS.org, subject line Arlo Parks. You have until 6.

0: Wellesley College grad Caroline Rose with Yip Yip Yow on WERS. They recently announced that they've got a new album coming out on October 23rd called Gentling the Horse at the Walt Whitman Mall. Every time I almost trip over that, like, double W's. It's Parker for your afternoon. And if you're not already following us on Instagram at WERS889, you definitely should be. We've got your chance to experience Phoebe Bridgers at the sold-out TD Garden on October 6th. Yeah, let that sink in for a hot minute. And not only that, but you also get to go to her private pre-show sound check before the doors open. So follow us at WERS889 on Instagram, and be sure to check out our pinned Phoebe post and comment with your favorite song from her new album, Lost Weekend, to enter. I might be a little bit biased, but if you're a North Shore diva, you know what song that I'm going to be looking for from you. We're going to pick a random winner after 11:59 p.m. on Wednesday, September 2nd. So be sure to follow us at WERS889 over on Instagram. Coming up, I've got Kenny Wayne Shepherd, I've got Talking Heads, and I actually have Phoebe in just a minute.
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The latest from Jack White, Derecho de Monaco on 88.9 WERS from his latest album, Frozen Charlotte. It's Parker for your Monday afternoon, and I gotta share this news with you that's like bumming me out as well. They have more tea closures planned into September. I know. You might be sitting there going, Parker, are you living under a rock? I knew this. But if you too are just discovering this, you might want to take a look at the MBTA website, because it's looking like orange, green, and red line closures are going to be happening like mid and late September. I know for me on the green line, it's going to be closed between Kenmore and North Station. So highly recommend looking up their website for commute planning.

0: haven't I been raving about that song? Oh my goodness, I am loving the new Biba Doobie that Sun has set on 88.9 WERS. Her new album, Pylon, is coming out on September 18th, and she's headlining the TD Garden on October 3rd. It's Parker. I hope you're having a good Monday, and if you've got something to celebrate, definitely let us know, because we love celebrating with you on the ERS Toast from your host. We do those on Friday afternoons at 12:30, and it can be anything. 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Coming up, I'm going to have Amy Winehouse, the Rolling Stones, and it's my favorite part of a Monday with Green Day of the Day.
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0: 88.9 Amy Winehouse, you know I'm no good on WERS. It's Parker, and it's time for my favorite part of a Monday with Green Day of the Day. And today I am picking a classic song, When I Come Around, mostly because I was watching Green Day do the Wired autocomplete interview as a part of their press junket for the new movie Nimrods, and them talking about how the song was written and just being so over it. Like, here.
1: What is Green Day When I Come Around about?
2: Oh, God. It's, who cares?
3: It's about being over it.
2: Yeah. I first wrote that song off of, like, these little piano chords that I was messing with. Kind of wrote it about, like, a girlfriend that I had been seeing at the time. So, yeah.
0: That just made me laugh so hard, just them being so over it. So here's When I Come Around.

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1: That was Simple Minds, Don't You Forget About Me on WERS. It's Parker for your afternoon. And if you didn't hear me mentioning it earlier, I do in fact have some tickets to make your Monday afternoon a little bit better. Arlo Parks is going to be at Royale on September 1st. 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Again, info@WERS.org, subject line Arlo Parks. 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

0: 88.9, that's Orla Gartland featuring Declan McKenna, late to the party on WERS. It's Parker for your Monday afternoon, and it is looking like a beautiful Monday afternoon. So, as I've been saying throughout my show, hopefully you're listening to me on the WERS app, like outside working from home right now. And if you are listening on the app, you should definitely be continuing to listen because we've got your chance to experience Phoebe Bridgers at the sold-out TD Garden on October 6th and go to her private pre-show sound check before the doors open. Yes, you did in fact hear that correctly. Be sure to listen to George Knight this Wednesday morning for a Phoebe or Boy Genius song every hour between 6 and 10 a.m. And when you hear one, email your name and the title of the song to georgeknight@wers.org. And you can also find out more ways to win at wers.org. Coming up in just a minute, I'm going to have Happy Mondays, I'm going to have The Strokes, and I have who I have been continuing to call the Gen Z Queen of Heartbreak.
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Anywhere, that's Rat Boys on WERS. It's Parker. And if you're like, ugh, I can't believe the weekend is over already, I'm hopefully going to make you laugh and also make you go, well, at least I didn't do that. So I was making tea the other day and I was putting the water in the top of the kettle rather than through the little spout like I usually do. And come to find out, the little instructional manual that comes with the teapot has been inside the teapot for probably, I'm going to go with at least 4 months at this point. So I'm going to blame the human being that I live with because he unboxed the teapot. But just know that at least you weren't boiling flammable paper.

0: 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What's new right now?
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0: latest from U2, that's Street of Dreams on 88.9 WERS. Still waiting for the official release date of their upcoming album. It's Parker, and I hope you're going to join us on Wednesday for Wicked Local Wednesday. I know you love that ERS plays more local music than really anywhere. So Wednesday night at 9, you're going to hear Boston ska punk legends Big D and the Kids Table. 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Coming up in just a minute, I'm going to have Sting, a little bit of Phoenix, and Brandi Carlile.
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The latest from Brandi Carlile, that's Life on the Run on 88.9 WERS. I know she recently played at Tanglewood, so if you were there and want to share photos or videos, reminder, you can do so in the ERS app. And speaking of live music, one more reminder, I do in fact have tickets to see Arlo Parks at Royale on September 1st. So if you haven't yet entered, email us at info@wers.org, subject line Arlo Parks. Again, info@wers.org, subject line Arlo Parks. You have until 6:00.

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Oh, I am quite obsessed with that one from the last dinner party. Big Dog on 88.9 WERS. I wear their t-shirt from their show probably at least once a week. It's Parker. And on the topic of new music, I hope that you are joining us for your lunch break for New at Noon. First of all, you should be taking a lunch break, so do that. And second of all, we can make it even better when you're listening to some new music. Tomorrow, Hal is going to have a new one from Leon Bridges. His upcoming album, Happiness Anytime, comes out on September 25th, but he's been releasing it in stages, so we just got four more new songs. And Hal's going to have one for you tomorrow at noon.

Hot and Freddy with Dance the Pain Away on WERS. I've mentioned before, but they actually got their start as songwriters rather than the performers. It's Parker.

0: And if you're not already following WERS on Instagram, you should be. I'm definitely biased because I make a lot of those videos, but I do, in fact, have a good reason for you as well. 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So what you got to do, follow us on Instagram at WERS889 and check out our pinned Phoebe post and comment with your favorite song from her new album, Lost Weekend, in order to enter. We'll pick a random winner after 11:59 p.m. on Wednesday, September 2nd. And be sure to follow us over on Instagram right now. That's about it for me. Thank you so much for hanging out. I will, of course, be back tomorrow. I'm going to leave you with Prince, Pavement, and the Vermonter who's been making us cry all summer.
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889 WERS, that is Stone Over Water by Death Cab for Cutie off of their latest album, I Built You a Tower, just released a little while ago. My name is Nick. Thank you for joining me this evening. I am so glad that you are here. I hope you are having a fantastic Monday. This is the last Monday of summer break for us here at Emerson. School starts next week, and I, for one, am stoked. Coming up right now, we have Lucinda Williams.

0: The latest from Beck on 88.9, Ride Lonesome. 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Coming up next, Elvis Costello, Face to Face, Sam Fender, and so much more.
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Under the Gun by Face to Face on 88.9. This Boston band were huge in the 80s, and after breaking up in 88, they continued having a huge impact on the music world with solo careers, playing guitar for Bob Dylan's Never Ending Tour, and producing and songwriting with Kings of Leon. My name is Nick. Thank you for joining me this evening. I'm so glad that you are here. Right now, we have Sam Fender.

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88.9 WERS, that is Enough by Jeff Tweedy off of his last album, Twilight Override, which was released last September. And even though it's been out for nearly a year, I still cannot get enough of Jeff Tweedy. See what I did there? Boom! My name is Nick. Thank you for joining me this evening. I am so glad that you are here. Coming up right now, one of my favorites, Ben Harper. And no innocent criminals. It's just Ben Harper. What's the deal?

0: 88.9, that's the latest from Cage the Elephant Beaches in Tennessee. 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Coming up next, Love and Rockets, BB Stockwell, World Party, and so much more.
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88.9, that is the latest from Boston's very own BB Stockwell. When you know. BB is coming back to Boston October 2nd to play Brighton Music Hall. Huzzah, BB! My name is Nick. Thank you for joining me this evening. Coming up right now, we have World Party.

88.9 WERS, freaking out, new from Michigander. We're so glad you're with us tonight. 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

0: The latest from Jesse Wells on 88.9, Won't You Come Out Tonight? 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Coming up next, Susie and the Banshees, Mount Joy, Semisonic, and so much more.
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2: Hello, my name is Nick. Thank you for joining me this evening. I am so glad that you are here for my favorite hour of the whole entire day. It is New Music Hour on 88.9 WERS, and we are going to get it started, not with just a nice, light, little tune or anything like that. We are going to give you the biggest sound that we can give you. In fact, we are going to give you Mega Sound and their song, Supersize.